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1: 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I'm so relaxed to hear that.
0: Don't risk your life. 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

Hello friends, Queensland Fiji Football Association's prestigious NILTEC QIDC 2026 hone ja raha hai from Wednesday 21st October to Sunday 25th October at the prestigious Olympic Football Club. 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
0: How cute. 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

0: on 1701 Brisbane. It's your morning drive show with your host, Amita and Jatish. सुबह का सफर आपके हम सफर जतीश और अमिता
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2: how fast it's happening.
1: Okay, you didn't ask me how I was doing.
2: I want you to stop fidgeting, then I can ask you.
1: No, I'm trying to get the news ready, dear.
2: Okay, how are you this morning?
1: I don't know what time I slept. I think last night I slept about 8:15. Oh, 8:30. Well,
2: I told you I was also going to. No, I didn't. And, I ended up going after 9:30.
1: Yeah, I slept. I don't know how I fell asleep. I don't have a problem sleeping. Slipping into sleeping.
2: Is another thing altogether.
1: I slept all night.
2: Mm.
1: Can you believe that?
2: Without getting up.
1: Because no tossing and turning pain.
2: Oh, I woke up so many times.
1: Not me. Thank the Lord for giving me that wonderful sleep.
2: Mm.
1: Yeah. But anyway.
2: All right. So I think there was an accident on Ipswich Motorway just after Centenary. You know where like Centenary and Ipswich is? If I can explain to people. Yeah. Somewhere around there. I think there was a multiple car pileup. I don't know if it's cleared up by now, but I'm sure there's a massive backlog. So when I was coming, which was quite early, 6:30, that was happening. Just to give you the heads up if you're traveling on that motorway.
1: Okay.
2: That maybe they've cleared it by now.
1: I've got something here.
2: Okay.
1: But it says Ipswich Motorway Dara crash eastbound is now cleared.
2: Yeah, but the traffic thereafter?
1: Well, you didn't say anything about that. But the
2: They will be.
1: Yeah.
2: So I'm sure.
1: Oh, immediately in the morning a crash. I feel sorry for.
2: I know.
1: People,
2: expect
1: man.
2: Some delays.
1: Yeah, it's not good to have any in the morning. Mm-mm. Poor thing. Yeah.
2: I think any time of the day it's not good to have a crash.
1: And then on Logan Motorway, Ellen Grove multi vehicle crash, lane or lanes blocked, eastbound towards Centenary Highway.
2: Ooh, again there
1: what's
2: too.
1: What's happening
2: in that direction?
1: Today's Thursday. Oh, Thursday. Do you know that Thursday is the busiest day of the week?
2: Yep. Maybe that's a reason. All the people that don't drive all week decide to drive on a Thursday and cause problems on the road.
1: A lot of people don't know how to drive. You know that?
2: Yes.
1: They never bothered to drive. I think Mr. Obama, President Obama, never drove. He drove, but he...
2: Isn't?
1: Like, no. He wasn't... Today, possible shower 17 and 23. Tomorrow, shower or two, 16 and 22. Saturday, clear shower or two, 16 and 22. Please, some people have called me that I'm a liar. I lie in the morning about the weather.
2: Have they? Straight to your face? Or
1: did
2: they message
1: say,
2: you?
1: Stop lying, Jack. Stop lying. Why do
2: stop
1: you lie
2: lying.
1: Every morning? There's no rain coming. Okay. Sunday will be shower or two, 16 and 23. See, the other day, these people predicted. I just read it, okay?
2: Yep.
1: They said 15 millimeter, 10 millimeters.
2: I know.
1: Okay, but hang on. Monday, it's gone to Monday, 10 millimeter. But this 15 is gone. All that is gone now. So, I don't know. Next Monday, shower, 15 and 23, 10 millimeters. Next Tuesday would be shower or two. Or Wednesday, could shower two, 17 and 25. We will have a couple of cold nights, okay?
2: Mm-hmm.
1: I think up till, not couple, oh, my. Next Monday is even cooler, 15 degrees. So, so very pleasant evening temperatures, you know, sleeping.
2: Mm.
1: Yeah, maybe that's why I slept well. Okay, Fiji issues its cyclone season outlook. The Fiji Meteorological Services expects two to three tropical cyclones to pass through Fiji's exclusive economic zone between November 2026 and April 2027, with one or two severe cyclones likely to affect the country. This is a seasonal outlook, not a warning that a cyclone is approaching today. Okay? So, yeah. Residents are being urged to check roofs, clear drains, and prepare emergency supplies, just in case if that happens. Live firing exercise begins today. Fiji's military is advising the public to stay away from the Nasori Highlands training area while a live firing exercise is underway. Training begins Tuesday, 15th October. People living nearby should follow safety directions.
2: Thursday, 15th October. Today.
1: Yeah. Okay. This came to me yesterday, probably.
2: No, but you said Tuesday. You didn't say Thursday.
1: My ferry begins to the military is advising the public to stay away from the Nasori Highlands training area while living firing exercise is underway. Training begins today, 15th October. What did I say?
2: Tuesday.
1: When did I say Tuesday?
2: When you were reading that out.
1: Oh.
2: Okay, please continue.
1: It begins. Oh, okay. All right. Okay, I see what you're saying. This is yesterday's news, probably, right? All right?
2: No.
1: Yeah.
2: It says begins today, 15th October. Today is the 15th of October.
1: Right.
2: Okay. Please go on.
1: I don't know what Tuesday came.
2: Maybe we misread.
1: Australia changes its proposed online safety bill. The federal government has dropped proposed ministerial powers to designate online harm and strengthen protection for news content. The Digital Duty of Care Bill is due to be introduced to Parliament today. It would also give social media users greater control over algorithm-driven feeds. These changes remain proposals, not laws already in force. Okay? Brisbane tops the major capital for fuel prices. Oh my goodness. RACQ's latest report puts Brisbane's average unleaded price at $1.99.2 a litre. Thank you, Mr. Trump, you clown. Up to 10.6 cents from the previous quarter. Diesel averaged $2.42. But I paid it $2.90-something. These are reported averages rather than today's price at individual service stations. Mm. Okay. RACQ points to fewer independent outlets as one reason competition is weaker. Okay. There's no competition, is there, at the moment? Because the price is so high.
2: It's just a nightmare, hey?
1: Nice. Okay, I'll come back later. Okay. That's it. Kehte hain ki dosto dusron ki tarakki dekhkar apni mehnat ko chota mat samjhiye. 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This is what I was saying yesterday. Thoda kar lo, fin thoda wo kar lo, fin kaam kar lo. 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But some people, I tell you, they can't do that.
2: Why?
1: They have to just do everything at once. Aage badhte hain, dosto, I'm trying to figure out when I said that Tuesday. I think it was a weather I was reading.
2: No. When you were reading
1: instead of
2: saying the word today, you said Tuesday.
1: Oh, did I say that?
2: That's all.
1: I slept a lot. I'm still waking up.
2: And you're calling me that I'm looking drowsy.
1: I'm trying to wake up.
2: See how alert I am. And you're saying I'm drowsy.
1: Dosto, kya kaha tha? Tuesday kiya tha ki kya kaha tha? Bataiye.
2: If they were paying attention to you.
1: Chalo, ek geet ho jaye, tab wapas aate dosto.
2: Okay. Seeing that the weather's doing this to us.
1: Yeah. Okay. Yeah.

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1: Exactly what's happening to us at the moment.
0: Yeah. And then people call me liar for telling everybody it's going to rain.
1: Day out, the sky is looking like that. The promises are there.
0: But people call me liar. I got films going out of my ears.
1: Like this morning, my phone said, it's expected to rain at 6 o'clock. Now, we were walking and I told the two of them, the dogs, I said, hurry up, it's going to rain at 6 o'clock. Let's get home, let's get home. And we rushed home. Was home by 10 to 6. No rain.
0: No, it only means only few drops, you know.
1: And I raced these two.
0: Yeah. Poor. Poor.
1: Holly and Shallow.
0: Holly and Shallow. That wasn't very nice of you. ओके दोस्तों, और क्या कहूँ मैं, बस यही कहना चाहता हूँ कि आज हमें एक दिन और मिला है, भगवान ने दिया है। और वैसे तो दिन बड़ा सुंदर है कैसे भी हो, है कि नहीं? वी शुड नेवर कंप्लेन, आज दिन ग्लूमी, आज ऐसे वैसे, मिला तो ना एक दिन और।
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0: 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and I said, just look at the difference, you know. That makes a lot of difference.
1: At how you see something.
0: See how you see something. And
1: your reaction to something. Yeah. Very big difference.
0: Because you know, something is going to happen. If you're doing something, the thing is, it may come out good or may not come out good, so you can't get disappointed. It can't be good all the time, can it?
1: I think how your response makes all the difference.
0: Yeah.
1: True.
0: जैसे आपने कहा कि आपने ट्यूजडे बोला, मैंने बोला चलो ये मिस्टेक कर रही होगी, क्या बोलो, कोई बात नहीं।
1: Yeah, it's just that sometimes you're reading and your eyes assume a certain word.
0: No, what happens is, you are right. Sometimes I'm just having a...
1: Because, no, there's research been done.
0: Absent-minded.
1: Like sometimes your eyes don't read every alphabet, right?
0: Yeah.
1: I did that test once. And your eyes know certain letters get together.
0: Yeah.
1: You understand what I'm saying?
0: Yeah, there is exercise for that, where you don't read the whole word. The word just jump out.
1: Yes,
0: to you.
1: Exactly.
0: And you'd be surprised how much, even if it's spelled wrong.
1: Yes, right? That's
0: even
1: what I'm trying to
0: wrong,
1: say.
0: It'll so still, that yeah, is, it's amazing.
1: That's basically what happened. Your eye just read Thursday instead of today.
0: Yeah, that's what happened.
1: Because it ends in D-A-Y, starts with T, and you know. Maybe that's what happened.
0: That's what happened, probably, yeah. But you are right. That what happens. You can read. Yeah. And, Or sometimes you can read the whole thing without any punctuations or any stops, you know. Have you done this exercise? A text will be given to you. No full stops, nothing like that. Right? And you can still read it.
1: Yeah.
0: And it will be spelled all wrong.
1: Yeah, but yes, exactly.
0: Yeah, so... Okay, there's so much we don't know about ourselves, isn't it?
1: True. There's so much we don't know about each other, too.
0: So much we don't know because we spend too much time knowing about the other. And you don't come to know yourself. The only way you can know more about yourself is spend more time with yourself. Yeah.
1: Spend more time with yourself.
0: And do with the nature and you'll get a lot of answers. You get a lot of things that you probably... And you will forego a lot of things too.
1: I have.
0: That you hang on to all
1: I
0: the
1: have,
0: time.
1: Yeah. I have.
0: So,
1: I can tell you it makes a big difference.
0: It makes a big difference.
1: You feel so much lighter.
0: Of course.
1: You do.
0: You are in your
1: Listen
0: own,
1: to us.
0: Own
1: we,
0: world.
1: Do we sound very old?
0: You're in your own world. Today's Thursday.
1: Yeah, it is.
0: Okay.
1: Why? Why you ask? You're getting too
0: nostalgic.
1: philosophical. Are you?
0: Am I feeling that way?
1: I don't know.
0: Am I, guys? Come on, tell me. Why? I don't
1: Tell
0: know.
1: Tell me why.
0: Tell me why. Okay, hum koshish kar rahe hain program mein aane ko dosto.

0: I closed my eyes and I could see.
1: What?
0: Hamare jo native Fijian with the ukulele.
1: Oh.
0: Playing and singing this song. Yeah.
1: Oh, wow. Oh,
0: I just transported myself to that beautiful, beautiful place.
1: You're welcome.
0: Once. Once in my life where, yeah.
1: That's beautiful.
0: Yeah, it was beautiful.
1: All right. It's 7:29. And today is the 15th of October. So happy birthday if you're celebrating your birthday today. And a happy anniversary if you're celebrating an anniversary. We want to wish you a very beautiful day and hope you make the most of it.
0: अगर आपका वेडिंग एनिवर्सरी है
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1: So what's your question?
0: My point is, जैसे कपल में कुछ नोकझोंक तो होता ही रहता है ना
1: Go on.
0: Do people try extra hard that,
1: to keep the peace for the day?
0: No, pots and pens are rattled, you know what I mean?
1: Just don't.
0: Imagine the tension you go through, eh? Just to make sure.
1: So you tiptoe around each other.
0: Stay out of each other's hair, right?
1: Well, that's not an anniversary.
0: I know. What's wrong with me today? I don't know what is going on here. Anyway, happy birthday and happy wedding anniversary. Right, Amita?
1: Yes.
0: Okay.
1: Sir.
0: And you said I can play a song,
1: yes,
0: so I'm going to play this song.
1: Yes, you want to play a song.
0: Okay.
1: Yep.
0: All right. Okay. 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
1: Are you reading something?
0: No, no, it's all right. I'm thinking which one to read.
1: Oh.
0: Australia is the lowest continent with an average elevation of only 330 meters above sea level. Mm-hmm. Isn't that the biggest island?
1: Mm.
0: A continent and an island, eh?
1: Yeah, and a country.
0: Okay, that's about it.
1: Oh, I thought you were going to tell
0: enough.
1: Us so much more.
0: Enough for the day. Gana sunye.
1: Re?
0: Gana maybe ye bira kaun.
1: Oh, okay. You play then.
0: I'm thinking kaun sa tha ho.
1: Mm-hmm.
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0: talking about spelling, you know how you spell when a kid is around or when a baby is around, so they don't know what you're saying.
1: Yeah.
0: So sometimes when I'm talking to Alka, I actually have to spell so that the dogs don't know what I'm talking about. Okay. It's so funny, the things you end up doing and who you spell for.
1: In my family, I don't know how I could master it, but all my sisters and my mother mastered it.
0: Mm.
1: They say the word back to front.
0: Back to front? Uh-huh. Okay. I can't do that.
1: No,
0: I can't even think of a word.
1: Ina noja. Ne jano.
0: Okay.
1: I don't know. They mastered it and I and
0: so you can't no. decipher, decode it.
1: Decode it, yeah. So, I don't know. I think it naturally comes easier to the ladies than men, I think.
0: Mm.
1: Because it's from backward, back to front. You know what I mean?
0: Mm-hmm.
1: Like
0: No,
1: like
0: I God, know what you're saying. Hey?
1: God.
0: Yeah.
1: You say dog.
0: Oh, okay. Okay, so you spell it backwards.
1: Yeah, yeah, that's okay. How they used to say.
0: Oh. So. Jeez. That'd be a lot of thinking for me.
1: It came naturally to them. I don't know. How they just that spoke like
0: they language. Mastered it.
1: Mm-hmm. Yeah. My mom was very linguistic. She could speak all the five dialects of Fijian language.
0: Just, wow.
1: Yeah, if you didn't see her, you wouldn't know that it was an Indian speaking.
0: Mm.
1: She was so good with the pronunciation and the mouth and all that. Oh, she was so good.
0: Wow.
1: And here?
0: Let's not go there.
1: Let's not go there. Even I was brought up by a Fijian couple. Do you know that?
0: Yeah,
1: you know that,
0: yeah,
1: don't you?
0: Yeah.
1: Your mother got very sick when I was born. Yeah, and for the rest of my life, I used to hear that when she used to get angry with me. Oh, my goodness, those were the days.

0: You know, I just don't know about you ladies. You know, you guys call your husband by any name. Kabhi Buddha bol dete ho, kabhi kya bol dete ho. We men usually don't do that about women, you know?
1: Yeah, really?
0: No, we never say, are budiya or something. Never. Oh. You people will say, are buddha, pag gaya. Why do people do that? It's not good, you know? I find it very offensive.
1: Oh, excuse me. I'm so sorry.
0: As if we men care.
1: Not. I don't care.
0: I've never been called that. I mean, yeah. No, you know. But, yeah, I think it's all out of love, isn't it?
1: Yeah. Affection. Yeah.
0: Affection.
1: Affection.
0: Kabhi buddha bana diya, kabhi... Kya bana diya?
1: Just sirf buddha.
0: Ek samay tha jab...
1: Pagal.
0: Aurate naam nahi lete the apne husband ko.
1: Oh, yeah.
0: Munna ke bappa ke... something like that, you know?
1: Hey. Sunya ji,
0: sun rahe ho?
1: How funny is that?
0: Ab? Samne keh denge.
1: What words would come out now?
0: Yeah. Kitna badal gaya hai.
1: Insan.
0: Dekh teri...
1: Kya halat?
0: Nahi. देख तेरे इंसान की क्या हालत भगवान अगर इंसान को निकाल कर हम चेंज कर दे वोट तो am I in trouble? Okay, here we go.